to you, O earth and sea. For the devil sends the beast with wrath, because he knows the time is short. Let him who hath understanding reckon the number of the beast, for it is a human number. Its number is 666.

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1: In every line, throw them up and let some shine. Going out of my fucking mind, filthy mouth, no excuse. Find a new place to hang this.

For the devil sends the beast with wrath, because he knows the time is short. Let him who hath understanding reckon the number of the beast, for it is a human number. Its number is 666.

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Let him who hath understanding reckon the number of the beast, for it is a human number. Its number is 666.

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Now you do what they told ya. Now you do what they told ya. Now you do what they told ya.

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you do what they told you. Now you do what they told you. Now you do what they told you. Now you do what they told you.